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I love when a song can just steal you away. You know what I mean? It's just got the atmosphere that sets the scene. The moment this one starts, you're somewhere else. It's late at night, you're driving down an empty road. That unforgettable, haunting guitar twang. Recorded by Jimmy Willsley on his 1962 Stratocaster. Respect for that. The song that put Chris Isaak on the world stage. The ominous, Wicked Game on Brian Adams Radio.

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0: with my life, and that's where we'll leave it for this week. Thanks for spending a few hours with me. We've covered a lot of ground today, from arena rock anthems and unforgettable hooks to the stories behind some of the greatest songs in rock history. I'll be back next week with more great music, more memories, and a few more tales from the road. Until then, take care of yourselves, keep the music playing, turn the radio up, roll with the punches, and see you next week on Bryan Adams Radio.
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11: I'm Ben Cleary with your Oz FM Weather Update. Tonight in eastern Newfoundland, increasing cloud with some mist or fog patches. And tomorrow, clearing in the afternoon with about a millimeter of rain on the Burren Peninsula. In central Newfoundland tonight, partly cloudy. Tomorrow, partly cloudy as well with light showers developing in the evening. That'll be a little less than a millimeter of rain. On western Newfoundland tonight, increasing cloud with scattered showers. And tomorrow, mainly cloudy with showers and periods of rain developing from south to north. That's about 3 to 8 millimeters. Tonight in Labrador, mainly cloudy with periods of rain or showers, about 5 to 15 millimeters expected to fall in western Labrador. And tomorrow, scattered showers and periods of rain with a chance of thunderstorms over western and central Labrador. I'm Ben Cleary. This has been your Oz FM weather update.
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11: I'm Ben Cleary with your Oz FM Weather Update. Tonight in eastern Newfoundland, increasing cloud with some mist or fog patches. And tomorrow, clearing in the afternoon with about a millimeter of rain on the Buron Peninsula. In central Newfoundland tonight, partly cloudy. Tomorrow, partly cloudy as well with light showers developing in the evening. That'll be a little less than a millimeter of rain. On western Newfoundland tonight, increasing cloud with scattered showers. And tomorrow, mainly cloudy with showers and periods of rain developing from south to north. That's about 3 to 8 millimeters. Tonight in Labrador, mainly cloudy with periods of rain or showers, about 5 to 15 millimeters expected to fall in western Labrador. And tomorrow, scattered showers and periods of rain with a chance of thunderstorms over western and central Labrador. I'm Ben Cleary. This has been your Oz FM weather update.
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1: 6:05, good Monday morning. Chanel Lewis back from vacation. I spent last week on the West Coast with my family. Had a great time, but now I'm back to the grind. Flying solo for the first hour this morning. Hugh Campbell taking a few days off now. So I'm going to be joined by a very special guest a little later on. Speaking of family, we're going to have a little sibling rivalry on the show this morning. My sister Lindsay is here from Toronto. Hopefully she's not going to have too many embarrassing stories to share about me. We'll have to see, I guess. Stay tuned for that. She's coming in just about an hour's time. Final week of Get Grilled. Could see up to five more people added to that grand prize draw this Friday. Man, that snuck up quick. Brush up on your trivia skills. Your next chance to play coming up at 8:10 this morning. Let's kick off your Monday morning with little Chumbawamba tub thumping on Oz FM.

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1: Good Monday morning, 6:13. Not a bad start to the day for the West Coast and Central, but a dark Monday morning on the Avalon. I've been off for the last week, so I don't know if it's just the fog this morning or if the sunrise is getting later again. No, I wouldn't be happy about that. But flick on your headlights this morning. Fog is certainly thick in the metro area. A little drizzly as well. But becoming a mix of sun and cloud for all today. Going to be a fairly nice one. Highs in the low 20s, but a little cooler on the Avalon and feeling like 25 with humidity along the West Coast. Tonight, cloudy with a few showers. Low of 10 on the Avalon, 13 in Central tonight, and 16 along the West Coast. Roads mostly clear this morning, but as I mentioned, it is very foggy, especially in the metro area. So just take your time out there, drive safe, flick on your headlights. We do have a cruise ship arriving in St. John's around noon, so it should be all cleared up by then. Gonna be a little cutie, less than 500 passengers and crew, so a big welcome to our visitors. And of course, some parking restrictions will be in place downtown. If you see anything out there, let us know. Call or text the Oz Line, 709-576-6936.

0: free ride on Oz Mornings. It is 6:22. Good Monday morning. Hope you had a great weekend. I am just back from vacation. Spent the week on the west coast of the island, which was pretty nice. Hugh Campbell now off enjoying some time for himself. Exactly a week ago today, we had some fun doing the show coast to coast. I was set up at my parents' kitchen table in Humber Valley, and it was a great time. After that, on that show, we were asking for your suggestions. What should I get up to while I'm over on the West Coast? And man, got lots of great comments. So many fun things to do over there. We checked out the Tablelands, which was so cool. Never actually done that before, but took a little walk around there, which was a great time. We got up to some really cool stuff. Checked out the sinkhole. Man, that was a workout getting down there and back up again. But thank you all for your incredible suggestions. Hugh Campbell now off again this week. Chanel Lewis sticking around with you. Got some great music coming up to kick off your Monday morning. Pearl Jam, Last Kiss is coming up next.
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1: 6:33, Chanel Lewis hanging out with you this morning. It is August the 10th, National Lazy Day today. An unofficial holiday to embrace your lazy side. Forget the chores and the to-do lists, running all those errands. It is time to enjoy some guilt-free relaxation. It would have to fall on a Monday, though. What's with that? Now, I can't tell you what to do, but it does sound like a good excuse to maybe call in sick today. According to a study done back in 2018, being lazy can actually help you live longer. Doesn't that sound nice?

0: the city.
1: The Gilder Hot Child in the City. It is 640. Chanel Lewis with you this morning. Hits news today. It is National Lazy Day. I feel like everyone can be lazy sometimes, cutting corners here and there, taking the easy way out. If I'm unplugging something, I'm bad for just hauling on the cord. I know, shouldn't be at it. One time I needed gas and was too lazy to go to the gas station. So I got the jerry can from the garage and just used what I had for the lawnmower. Is that lazy? Got any funny stories? Can you beat me? Call or text the Oz line 709-576-6936.
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1: Good morning. It is 6:55. The new emergency department at the Health Sciences Center opened for patient care on Saturday morning. In addition to a new entrance and waiting area, the new ER includes an assessment unit, trauma area, and an ambulance garage. The health authority says the new areas include larger treatment rooms, increased privacy, improved accessibility, modern equipment, and enhanced workspaces for staff. Signage and staff can assist patients navigating the new department. 50th annual Newfoundland and Labrador Summer Games kicked off in Corner Brook this weekend. Opening ceremonies were held on Saturday. This week, hundreds of athletes from 10 different regions across the province will compete in 10 different sports stretched between Corner Brook and Stephenville. On the schedule today, golf, beach volleyball, soccer, swimming, baseball, softball, and ball hockey. And now more sports news. Canada dominated the U.S. 8-1 to win gold this weekend at the Hlinka Gretzky Cup. Now, this is pretty cool. Newfoundlander Ben Veach scored a goal in the final and finished top 10 in scoring for the tournament. Pretty cool. Taking a look now at weather. Cloudy with a chance of drizzle for all this morning, then becoming a mix of sun and cloud this afternoon. Should be a fairly nice day. Highs in the low 20s, but cooler on the Avalon and feeling like 25 with humidity along the west coast. Tonight, cloudy with a few showers. Low of 10 on the Avalon, 13 degrees in central and 16 along the west coast. It's a little foggy out there this morning. Thanks to a listener for letting us know. Slow driving across central this morning. Lots of fog on the go from the Gander Lewisport area heading east. Flick on your headlights. Take your time. It is especially thick around Grand Falls and here in the downtown area. So just take your time out there. Flick on your headlights as well. Good news, the roundabouts are open at Heavy Tree Road and Pitts Memorial Drive. Construction for the final phase of Team Gujiu Extension is expected to wrap up late this fall. And we do have a cruise ship arriving in St. John's around noon today. Less than 500 passengers and crew. It's just a little bitty one. Parking is still going to be limited on Harbor Drive. If you see anything out on your travels this morning, give us a call or text on the Oz line, 709-576-6936.
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1: 7:06, Chanel Lewis with you this morning. Joined by a very special guest, a little sibling rivalry on the show this morning. I've got my sister Lindsay Lewis here. She's visiting from Toronto.
2: Excited to be your co-host.
1: I'm so excited that you're here. She's a nurse downtown, but she's on here on vacation celebrating her engagement. Congratulations.
2: Yeah. Very exciting.
1: Yeah. How exciting. Show us that ring.
2: Ooh.
1: Ooh.
2: Ooh la la.
1: Bling, bling. So nice. I would say you and I are pretty different.
2: Yeah, growing up, we've always been told we're very, very different.
1: Yeah.
2: Chanel's tall, skinny, blonde. Blue-eyed.
1: I guess.
2: Yeah. I'm short, curvy, brown hair,
1: like
2: brown
1: chalk
2: eyes.
1: And cheese, I guess.
2: Yes, yeah, you're chalk and I'm cheese.
1: I'm the chalk, I guess, because I'm tall.
2: Yes, yeah.
1: I'm also lactose intolerant, so you probably should be the cheese.
2: Yeah,
1: that would make a lot more sense. I feel like growing up, we were pretty different. You were maybe a little more tomboy.
2: Yeah.
1: I'm a little more girly girl.
2: Girly girl. I always wanted to be like you growing up, though.
1: Really?
2: Yes, I did everything you did.
1: Oh, I guess that's true.
2: You were in choir. I was in choir. You wanted to be in dance. I was in dance.
1: That's true. And now here you are on the radio. How cool.

0: the Who on Oz Mornings. It is 7:15, and a big happy 36th birthday to my son. Not my son. I don't have any kids. Lots of love from mom, dad, Shelly, his wife, his four daughters, Charlie, Alex, Bobby, and Frankie, and there's two puppy dogs, Bo and Maggie. So you know who you are. Happy birthday. Hope you have a great one. Hugh Campbell off on vacation this week. Chanel and Lindsay Lewis with you. Little sibling duo this morning. Lindsay visiting from Toronto.
1: Yeah, we came down to celebrate me and my partner Peter's engagement with our family.
0: So nice.
1: Yeah, it's been such a nice trip. Yeah. Our favorite part is always my partner didn't really grow up fishing. So since we've been together for 7 years.
0: Yeah.
1: So he loves to come out fishing, quadding. He'd never ever done it before because he's a mainlander.
0: See, you got to get that Newfie stuff in him. Definitely. What do you think was your favorite part? Fishing was definitely fun.
1: Yeah. The sinkhole too on the West Coast was so fun.
0: Yeah, that was cool. Yeah,
1: climbing out was a little hard, but it's really rewarding.
0: Yeah. We went out fishing on White Bay. We got our quota, which was good.
1: Yeah, 50 cod. It was crazy between two boats.
0: It was pretty fun.
1: Yeah. A lot of work to cut them all up after.
0: Some size of fish we got too, eh?
1: I know.
0: Pretty good.
1: Yeah.
0: So you're here celebrating your engagement. As you said, Peter's mainlander. So he was learning lots of Newfoundland words, things he's never heard before.
1: Every time he comes, he learns new Newfie words. This trip, I was so shocked because we've been together for so long and we had a cottage up in Ontario as well with my parents.
0: Yeah.
1: And he learned Miller for the first time. He was like, what is that?
0: Yeah. It's just a moth.
1: Right? Yeah. Yeah, just a moth. And then this time, what else did he learn? He learned what a mother-in-law door was. They're pretty common when you're driving across the island. You see a lot of them.
0: Yeah, the door, usually, I guess, like on the second floor or at least off the ground, and there's no bridge attached.
1: Yeah, exactly. And he learned that word too, a bridge.
0: Yeah. No way.
1: Yeah.
0: Oh, that's funny. Yeah, it's been a great trip. Lots of funny Newfoundland words that Peter learned. You got a favorite one? Let us know. Call or text the Oz line, 709-576-6936.

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1: Good morning, it is 7:25. Residents of Bay Roberts have been selected for a national health survey by Statistics Canada. 850 households will be randomly selected to participate. The survey will examine the relationship between hypertension, obesity, and cardiovascular disease. As part of the data collection, a temporary examination center will be set up in the parking lot of the Bay Arena starting on September 2nd. And the new emergency department at the Health Sciences Center opened for patient care on Saturday morning. In addition to a new entrance and waiting area, the new ER includes an assessment unit, trauma area, and an ambulance garage. The health authority says the new areas include larger treatment rooms, increased privacy, improved accessibility, modern equipment, and enhanced workspaces for staff. Signage and staff can assist patients navigating the new department. Now over to my sister, Lindsay Lewis, with the weather.
2: Cloudy with a chance of drizzle all this morning, then becoming a mix of sun and clouds this afternoon. Highs in the low 20s, but cooler on the Avalon and feeling like 25 with humidity along the west coast. Tonight, cloudy with a few showers. Low of 10 on the Avalon, 13 in Central, and 16 on the West Coast.
1: Pretty good. Thanks for doing that. Taking a look now at the roads. Foggy this morning. Listener, let us know. Slow driving across Central. Lots of fog on the go from Gander, Lewisport area heading east. Flick on your headlights. Take your time out there. We do have some good news this morning. The roundabouts are open at Heavy Tree Road and Pitts Memorial. Construction for the final phase of the Team Gushue extension going to be wrapping up late this fall. And one more note here, we do have a cruise ship arriving in St. John's around noon today, less than 500 passengers and crew. So it's a little cutie. 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

0: Blues Traveler run around on Oz Mornings. It is 7:33. Chanel Lewis with you, and I got a special guest on the show this morning, my little sister, Lindsay. Lindsay Lou, thanks for joining me. Now, some people have a secret handshake. We've got a secret language.
1: Yeah, we've been talking it since we were really young, like grade 2 or 3 for me. You were a little older, I think, because you're the one who taught me.
0: Probably, yeah, maybe grade 5 for me. But yeah, I tried to teach this to Hugh a few months ago. He just thought I was crazy, didn't believe that I was actually saying anything. It is kind of crazy.
1: Yeah, it is. The way we figured we'd teach you all how to do it.
0: Yeah.
1: So the way you do it, like a short word is easy to teach. So if you were to say cat, you do C, ulug. A-T, so the ulug goes before a vowel sound.
0: Yeah.
1: So cat would be kulugat.
0: Yeah, does that sound confusing? So every vowel sound, you have to add ulug before it. It's a little bit hard. So your name is Lindsay, you'd be Lilligan Zilligy.
1: And your name is Chanel, so you'd be Shilligan Nilligel.
0: Yeah, it is a little bit challenging. Try it in your car, maybe with your own name. What can we get you to say? Say, I'm happy to be here on the radio.
1: Alagai, alagam, halagapalagi, tilgu, bilgi, hilgir, alagon, alagav, relegate, alagi, alago.
0: People are like, there's no way she's actually saying anything. But we are.
1: It's fun.
0: It is kind of fun. Yeah. So if you're feeling brave, give us a call this morning. We'd love to have a chat with you, see if you can do it.

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0: 7:42, Come On Eileen, Dexy's Midnight Runners on Oz Mornings. Chanel and Lindsay Lewis with you this morning. Now, Paige and Caleb were out and about again this weekend, checked out the Brigus Blueberry Festival. We were actually going to go there yesterday.
1: Yeah, we never made it over, but it looked really fun.
0: It did look really fun. We ended up hiking Signal Hill instead. But yeah, the Summer Cruiser team checked out Bay Rock Roberts Jungle Gyms, Carbonier Home Hardware, tons of different parks and events over the weekend. 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Pretty exciting. Now, we have our ballot box on the go right now. Lindsay, I'm going to let you do the honors. Reach in there, root around, pick out one of those ballots.
1: There's a lot of names in here.
0: Your hair's swishing around.
1: Okay, I got one.
0: Can you read it?
1: Looks like it's Mark Trask.
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4: Sweet. That's awesome.
3: Pretty exciting. Where'd you find the cruiser team to this weekend?
4: Oh, I was at the Blueberry Festival.
3: Oh, nice. How was it? We were going to go.
4: Oh, it was pretty great. I went with my mom and my partner, and it was a good time, I got to say.
3: Nice.
5: That's so nice.
4: Mom has a tradition of eating her blueberry tarts there, and she couldn't find them for the life of her until we actually left. We finally ran into a stand.
3: Oh, my gosh.
4: She's very happy to get her blueberry tarts.
3: Yeah.
5: We were pretty sad to miss out on all the blueberry sweets.
3: Yeah.
4: Oh, yeah.
3: Definitely. Yeah. Are you guys from out that way?
4: No, I'm from St. John's.
3: Okay, so you took a nice trip out.
4: Yeah, it was great.
3: That's lovely. Well, Mark, it paid off for you.
5: Congratulations.
3: We got a $100 gas card here for you at the station.
4: Excellent. Okay, wonderful. Thank you very much.
3: Wonderful. Thanks so much for listening, Mark. Have a great day.
4: Thanks. You too.

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1: Good morning, it is 7:55. The new emergency department at the Health Sciences Center opened for patient care on Saturday morning. In addition to a new entrance and waiting area, the new ER includes an assessment unit, trauma area, and an ambulance garage. The health authority says the new areas include larger treatment rooms, increased privacy, improved accessibility, modern equipment, and enhanced workplaces for staff. Signage and staff can assist patients navigating the new department. And the 50th annual Newfoundland and Labrador Summer Games kicked off in Corner Brook this weekend. Opening ceremonies were held on Saturday. Now, this coming week, hundreds of athletes from 10 different regions across the province will compete in 10 different sports, stretching between Corner Brook and Stephenville. On the schedule today, golf, beach volleyball, soccer, swimming, baseball, softball, and ball hockey. So good luck to all the athletes. And still with sports now, Canada dominated the U.S. 8-1 to win gold this weekend at the Hlinka Gretzky Cup. This is pretty cool. Newfoundlander Ben Veach scored a goal in the final and finished top 10 in scoring for the entire tournament. Pretty cool.
2: That's really exciting.
1: Yeah. Now over to my sister Lindsay with the weather.
2: Cloudy with a chance of drizzles for all this morning, then becoming a mix of sun and cloud over the afternoon. Highs in the low 20s, but cooler on the Avalon and feeling like 25 with humidity all along the west coast. Tonight, cloudy with a few showers, low of 10 on the Avalon, 13 in central, and 16 on the west coast.
1: All right, so not looking too bad. Going to be a fairly nice day before some showers this evening. It is foggy out there this morning, especially in central and here on the east coast. So just take your time out there and drive safe. Some good news for commuters. The roundabouts are now open at the Team Gushue Extension for Heavy Tree Road and Pitts Memorial. That's been a long time coming. Construction for the final phase of the Team Gushue Extension expected to wrap up later this fall, and we do have a cruise ship arriving in St. John's around noon today. Less than 500 passengers and crew. Parking is going to be limited on Harbor Drive. If you see anything out on your commute this morning, let us know. 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
4: Oz Mornings, it is 8:08. Chanel Lewis with you. Hugh Campbell off on vacation. I'm joined by my sister, Lindsay Lewis, this morning, having a bit of sibling fun on the show. And it is your final week of Get Grilled. Only 5 more chances to get entered for this pretty great grand prize to be given away on Friday. A $1,500 Traeger Woodridge Pro Pellet Grill from the Woodshed, plus $350 worth of meat and products from Anderson's. Pretty nice.
5: We have some exciting questions lined up.
4: 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You ready to get grilled? Are you ready, Lindsay?
5: I'm ready.
4: All right, we're going to bang out as many questions as we can in 60 seconds. 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
2: Hey, good morning.
1: Good morning. Who's this?
2: This is Jeff.
1: Jeff, thanks for calling. Are you calling to get grilled?
2: I am.
1: All right. It's Monday morning. How you feeling?
2: Feeling great.
1: Okay. Feeling awake?
2: Yeah.
1: All right. We need 6 correct guesses in 60 seconds. If you need to pass, that might help you get through them a little faster.
2: Okay.
1: How you feeling about your trivia knowledge?
2: Feeling pretty good.
1: Okay, I got my sister here co-hosting with me this morning. We're having a little bit of fun. I'm going to see if she can throw some questions at you as well. Is that okay?
2: Sounds great.
1: Wicked.
3: Let's
1: all right.
3: Do it.
1: We are ready. Once we'll start the timer once we ask the first question.
2: All ready to go.
1: Okay, here we go.
3: What was the last Canadian province to join Confederation?
2: Newfoundland and Labrador.
1: You got it. Who won the NBA championships this year?
2: The Knicks.
1: Yep, that's two.
3: How many oceans does Canada border?
2: Three.
1: That's three.
3: You're doing great.
1: What's the only mammal that lays eggs?
2: Pass.
1: Okay.
3: What music genre originated in Jamaica in the late 1960s?
2: Reggae.
1: Love it. That's four. Bridge, euchre, and hearts are all what?
2: Bridge, euchre, and pass.
1: Okay.
3: What is the Greek god of the sea?
2: Zeus. No, not Zeus. I can't think of it.
1: Okay.
2: Sorry.
1: You want to pass?
2: Yeah, I'll pass.
1: Who is the Queen of Soul?
2: The Queen of Soul, Aretha Franklin.
1: You got it.
3: What's the name of Chanel's cat?
2: Lucky?
1: No.
3: Close.
1: That was so close. How many sides does a hexagon have?
2: Hexagon? That would have 8.
1: Close, Mark. That would have been 5, I think.
3: Yeah.
2: It was 5, yeah.
3: 5 is 6.
2: Was it 6? Was that the answer?
3: Yeah, 6 for
2: Okay. I got my eight-year-old in the background. He was whispering 6, 6.
1: Got it right. And my cat's name is Milkshake.
2: Milkshake, I was close.
1: Well done, Mark. Thanks so much for playing. Your next chance to get grilled coming up at 8:10 tomorrow morning.
2: Alrighty.
1: Thanks.
2: Thanks.
1: Have a great day.

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1: Good morning, it is 8:25. Residents of Bay Roberts have been selected for a national health survey by Statistics Canada.

0: 850 households will be randomly selected to participate. The survey will examine the relationship between hypertension, obesity, and cardiovascular disease. As part of the data collection, a temporary examination center will be set up in the parking lot of the Bay Arena starting on September 2nd. The new emergency department at the Health Sciences Center opened for patient care on Saturday morning. In addition to a new entrance and waiting area, the new ER includes an assessment unit, trauma area, and an ambulance garage. The health authority says the new areas include larger treatment rooms, increased privacy, improved accessibility, modern equipment, and enhanced workspaces for staff. Signage and staff can assist patients navigating the new department. And the 50th annual Newfoundland and Labrador Summer Games kicked off in Corner Brook this weekend. Opening ceremonies were held on Saturday. This week, hundreds of athletes from 10 different regions across the province will compete in 10 different sports, stretching between Corner Brook and Stephenville. On the schedule today, golf, beach volleyball, soccer, swimming, baseball, softball, and ball hockey. So good luck to all the athletes. Now over to Lindsay with the weather.
1: Cloudy with scattered drizzle this morning, then becoming a mix of sun and cloud later this afternoon. Highs are going to be in the low 20s with cooler on the Avalon and feeling like 25 with the humidity along the west coast. Tonight, it's going to be cloudy with a few showers as well. Low of 10 on the Avalon, 13 in central and 16 on the west coast.
0: All right. So not a bad start to your morning out there. It is a little foggy, especially for parts of central and the Avalon. So just flick on your headlights, take your time and drive safe. We do have some good news for commuters. The roundabouts are now open at Heavy Tree Road and Pitts Memorial. That is for the Team Gujew extension and construction for the final phase. Continuing, expecting to wrap up late this fall. But good news about the roundabout. We do have a cruise ship arriving in St. John's around noon today. So big welcome to our visitors and less than 500 passengers and crew. So a nice little cutie of a cruise ship. Parking will be limited on Harbor Drive downtown. If you see anything on your commute this morning, let us know. 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
5: Hugh Campbell off on vacation this morning. Chanel is with you. Police in Pennsylvania called to break up a domestic dispute between two siblings fighting over the last sticky bun. Now, I've got my sister on the show this morning. We didn't actually fight much growing up.
6: No, we were pretty good. We got along really well.
5: Yeah.
6: Yeah.
5: You did tend to steal my clothes quite a lot.
6: You were my older sister. You had way better clothes than me.
5: Not allowed. Get that off. Take that off. You're not allowed to wear that to school. I feel like maybe we competed for attention too. We got pretty great parents.
6: What about me,
5: parents.
6: Dad? What about me?
5: Yeah,
6: about
5: exactly.
6: Me?
5: I was pretty content living as an only child for the first year or two, and then you came along.
6: And I ruined it.
5: Then I had to learn to share. What the heck?
6: I know.
5: Yeah, I wanted all the attention about on me. Yeah. It actually became a common saying for me. What about me, Dad? What about me?
6: Yeah, Chanel says it the most.
5: Oh, what were you like with your siblings? Did you fight much? Let us know. Call or text the Oz line, 709-576-6936.

0: The Clash, should I stay or should I go? Hugh Campbell off on vacation, and Chanel and Lindsay Lewis with you on the air this morning. Little sister duo. We're having a bit of fun talking about how much we fought as kids. We didn't really fight growing up.
1: No, not too much. We got along really well.
0: Yeah.
1: I feel we're lucky.
0: You used to sucker punch me a lot, though.
1: Yeah, punch buggy, no punch back.
0: Not even that. Just like random punches in the arm. Just the little sibling energy, I guess.
1: You're making me sound evil.
0: I was a good daughter, though, so I never really fought back. One time, though, I did have to.
1: You did, yeah.
0: I did. You remember that?
1: The iconic story of the mitten.
0: The mitten story. So we were in the back seat of the car, and we were fighting. And she punched me, and I finally fought back. I grabbed a wool trigger mitt and slapped her across the face with it, doubted her eye out.
1: Oh my God, it hurt so bad. You dried my eye out in like 30 seconds, yep. Not even a couple seconds.
0: Yeah. A bit of a cheap shot, yeah. But you started it.
1: I know. Dad was in the front seat and he was just laughing. Yeah, I was like, she hit me. And
0: I'm not picking sides. I'm not breaking this up. So she's like, I'm getting out of the car. I've got to go in the store and tell mom.
1: I did the classic little sibling. I ran to go tell mom.
0: Of course you did.
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0: Brian Adams, Summer of 69. It is 8:50. Chanel Lewis with you on the air this morning, joined by my sister, Lindsay Lewis. Now, Lindsay, it is National Lazy Day, and I made you get up at the crack of dawn on your last day of vacation. That's not very nice.
1: No, and I'm not used to it either.
0: I know.
1: I work downtown Toronto, and my normal work hours are 12 to 8 p.m.
0: Okay.
1: So this was super early for me.
0: Yeah, so you're used to sleeping in most days.
1: Yeah, I try not to sleep in too much. I don't want to be too lazy.
0: I guess, yeah, but today's the day you can get away for it. I mean, this job's pretty fun, right?
1: Yeah, I'm having a blast.
0: It's been a highlight of
1: my trip for sure. We did lots of fun stuff, but this is pretty cool.
0: We did a lot of fun stuff. We checked out the Tablelands. We went fishing in White Bay.
1: Yeah, we went to the sinkhole on the West Coast
0: too.
1: Was really fun.
0: Yeah.
1: Yeah, I thought my dad was going to slip down into the sinkhole. He was acting crazy.
0: He was running down.
1: Like a
0: little
1: kid. It's all rocks.
0: It's like, this is so steep, and it's like 100 feet down.
1: I'm like, he's going to have to be airlifted out of here.
0: Yeah.
1: And we wouldn't even have signal to call somebody either.
0: No, exactly. Yeah, it could have been a scary time, but we've had a really fun week and a fun morning on the air with you. Hi, Mom and Dad, probably listening at home.
1: I know. And Peter.
0: So and Peter.
1: And Peter,
0: Lindsay's
1: my new fiance.
0: Yes.
1: I'm not really used to saying it yet. It feels a little weird.
0: Definitely.
1: I keep calling him partner or boyfriend, and I got to get with it.
0: That'll take some getting used to for sure. But we've had a great vacation and a great morning on the air with you. You want to stick around and play a little game of Who Am I, What Am I this morning?
1: Yeah, we got a hard one coming up, I think.
0: All right. Stay tuned. We are playing coming up at 9 o'clock.
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0: Weekday mornings at 9 on Newfoundland's Oz FM. It's Who Am I, What Am I? With Chanel and Hugh.
1: Chanel is back from vacation, joined by my sister on the show this morning, a very special guest co-host, Lindsay Lewis, joining us on Who Am I, What Am I this morning. 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This is going to be a bit of fun.
2: I know. I'm excited to see all the questions we're going to get from the listeners.
1: Me too. We got a couple on the Oz line to get us started already. Can you wear this thing in the water?
2: No, you cannot wear it in the water.
1: Okay. Can you wear it at all?
2: No, you can't really wear it. No.
1: No. Okay. Nope. What else? Is it smaller than a soccer ball?
2: It is smaller than a soccer ball.
1: Okay.
2: Yeah.
1: So we're looking for some sort of thing, but that's about all we got to go off of as of yet. Got any yes or no questions? 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Could win you $200 worth of paint and stain from Beauty Tone.
0: Ask a question, guess the answer, win the prize. It's Who Am I, What Am I? 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

0: It's a person. It's a thing. It's who am I, what am I?
1: We're looking for some sort of thing this morning, and pretty much all we know so far is that it's smaller than a soccer ball.
2: That's right. Yeah, we're getting lots of questions in today, too. So on the next one coming in is it used in the summer?
1: Could be. Not specifically. Yay. I wouldn't say it's a summer
2: you
1: thing.
2: You could do it all year round.
1: Yeah.
2: Yeah.
1: Is it electric?
2: No, it is not electric.
1: Okay.
2: Not at all.
1: Can you eat it?
2: Definitely not. You cannot eat this thing.
1: No.
2: No.
1: Okay.
2: Is it used outside of the house?
1: You could.
2: Yeah, I'd say it's maybe used more inside.
1: More inside. Yeah, you're probably right. We got another one here. Does it make noise?
2: It does make noise.
1: It does make noise.
2: It does.
1: Okay. Smaller than a soccer ball, not electric. You can't eat it. And it does make noise. What could it be? We need some more yes or no questions. Goodwin, use some paint and stain from Beauty Tone. Give us a call or a text on the Oz line.
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0: Sass Jordan, Double Trouble on Oz FM. It is 9:11, Double Trouble on Oz here this morning. Two Lewises on the show, Chanel and my sister Lindsay. Had a call from Tyler playing Who Am I, What Am I? Had a pretty good guess, kazoo.
1: Yeah, he was sort of on the right track with the kazoo, but it's not a kazoo.
0: Not a kazoo. We are looking for some sort of thing that makes noise, smaller than a soccer ball. We don't really know a whole lot yet.
1: Yeah, we're getting some questions in. Can you buy it at Walmart?
0: I think you probably could.
1: Yeah, you could buy it at Walmart. Yeah.
0: Is it heavy?
1: No, it's not heavy. It's quite light, I would say.
0: Okay. Is it something you would find in the car?
1: No, you wouldn't really find it in the car. You would use it not in the car.
0: Yeah. Okay. Is it a whistle?
1: It is not a whistle.
0: Or a harmonica?
1: No, it's not a harmonica. Is it a kid's toy?
0: It is a kid's toy, I would say.
1: It definitely is.
0: Okay.
1: I used it more as a kid.
0: I certainly did too. Could it be considered a musical instrument?
1: No.
0: I don't think so.
1: No, definitely not musical.
0: No, but it does make noise. What could it be?
1: Noise.
0: Got any yes or no questions? Give us a call or text on the Oz line, 709-576-6936.

0: Hey, we're still looking for the answer. Who am I? What am I? On Oz FM.
1: Hi, Oz FM.
2: Yes. Good morning.
1: Good morning. Good. How are you?
2: I'm not too bad.
1: Who are we talking to?
2: Joanne.
1: This is Chanel and Lindsay playing Who Am I this morning. Got a yes or no question for us?
2: Would be a spin top.
1: A spin top. No. That checks all the boxes so far, though.
3: That is a good guess.
2: Okay. Thank you so much.
1: No problem. Thanks.
2: It was nice talking to you guys.
3: You too.
2: Okay. Bye-bye.
1: Hi. We have some more questions on the Oz line here. We said we're looking for some sort of thing, could be considered a kid's toy. Is it used for entertainment?
3: It is definitely used to entertain people.
1: Yes.
3: Yeah.
1: Okay.
3: And it is not an instrument. Somebody already guessed that.
1: That's right. Lots of instrument guesses coming through on the Oz line. But no, it's not an instrument. Is it liquid?
3: No. It is not liquid.
1: It's not
3: no.
1: a liquid either. Okay.
3: Is it round?
1: It is round, yep.
3: It is, yeah.
1: Is it a stress ball?
3: It is not a stress ball. Not quite that round.
1: Yeah, we said not really sports related either. It is smaller than a soccer ball. What could it be? I think we maybe need some more yes or no questions.
3: Yes or no questions or give it a guess.
1: Yes, give us a call or a text on the Oz line, 709-576-6936.

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2: Hi, make a guess for the Who Am I, What Am I?
1: Yeah, do you want to take ask a yes or no question first?
2: Sure. Is it electronic?
1: No, it's not.
2: Oh, okay.
1: What were you thinking?
2: I was thinking like a Google Home, but yeah, No, way off.
1: Okay, you want to pivot to something else?
2: I have no idea.
1: No other guess.
3: I know,
1: in
3: it's
1: mind?
3: Hard to guess.
1: Yeah.
2: This is a tough one this morning, yeah.
1: I think so. We'll blame it on Lindsay.
3: Yeah, I picked it.
2: There you go. It's your fault.
1: That's the one. Who are we talking to?
2: Amanda Pritchett.
1: Amanda, if you can think of any more guesses, call us back.
2: Will do. Thanks.
1: All right,
3: no
1: thanks.
3: Problem.
1: Hi, Oz FM.
4: Hello.
1: Hello. Hello. Who's this?
4: Jaden.
1: Jaden, you playing Who Am I, What Am I this morning?
4: Yes.
1: All right. Do you have a yes or no question or a guess?
4: Is it a rubber duck?
1: It's not a rubber duck.

0: or duck?
1: No.
0: That is a really good guess.
2: Okay.
1: All right, you'll have to try and think of something else.
2: Bye.
1: Thank you. Oz FM, hello.
3: Good morning, Chanel. How are you?
1: Good morning. I'm good, beautiful. Leonard. How are you?
3: Good. Happy Monday morning.
1: You too. You playing Who Am I, What Am I?
3: Yes, I am. I'm going to make a guess. Can you mold things with this?
1: No.
0: It keeps its shape pretty well.
1: Yeah.
3: Okay.
1: What were you thinking?
3: I was thinking like Play-Doh or like Rubik's or Lego blocks, something on those.
0: Yeah.
3: Ones.
0: Okay. We've gotten a couple guesses through text today. Rubik's Cube. Yeah.
3: Yeah. Okay.
1: Nothing like that.
3: Okay. I'll keep trying later, guys. Thanks.
0: Okay.
1: Thank you.
3: Have a great day.
0: You too.
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4: Hello.
1: Hello. 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
4: It's Will.
1: Will, you got a yes or no question for us?
4: Is it made of plastic?
1: It's kind of a plastic material, I guess.
0: Yes. Plasticky, but soft plastic.
4: I think one of those noise crackers, but no, is that
0: okay.
4: It?
0: Okay.
1: No, that's not it.
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0: No problem.
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1: Cloudy with a chance of drizzle for all this morning. Should clear up for a mix of sun and cloud this afternoon. Highs in the low 20s, but cooler on the Avalon and feeling like 25 with humidity along the west coast. Then tonight, cloudy with a few showers. Low of 10 on the Avalon, 13 degrees in central tonight, and 16 on the west coast.
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0: Weekday mornings at 9 on Newfoundland's Oz FM. It's Who Am I, What Am I? With Chanel and Hugh.
1: Chanel and Lindsay with you this morning. The sister duo playing Who Am I, What Am I? Looking for a soft rubber thing today. Used for entertainment. We said it's not electric. Mostly used by kids.
2: Smaller than a soccer ball.
1: That's right. Is it a squishy toy?
2: No, it's not a squishy toy.
1: Yeah, a lot of people guessing stuff like that. I think our most popular guess this morning was a baby rattle.
2: Yeah, we got that one a lot over text message. A lot.
1: Early on this morning. Yep, but nope, that's not it today. Is it a whoopee cushion?
2: It is a whoopee cushion.
1: Yes, we got a lot of correct guesses on the Oz line. Janet, Jeff, Dana, and Stacy, but only one person could be first, and that was Alice today.
2: Yeah, congrats, Alice.
1: Well done. That is so impressive. Had some really funny guesses, too. Somebody said rubber chicken. Yeah. I mean, it checks all the boxes.
2: That was my favorite second guess. You guys are going to have to do that later.
1: Definitely. We'll have to keep that one in mind for a later date. But yeah, checked all the boxes. Soft rubber, makes noise. But no, that wasn't it. It was actually a whoopee cushion. Today. So yeah. Congratulations to everyone who got it right. Who Am I, What Am I? Brought to you on Oz Mornings by Beauty Tone Paint. 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
0: It could be a person. 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Oz Mornings.

0: Pretty Vegas in excess on Oz Mornings. Hugh Campbell off on vacation this week. Chanelle was filling in with you this morning. Had a great day hanging out with my sister, Lindsay. Little sibling rivalry, sister duo on the show this morning. It was lots of fun.
1: Oh, it was so much fun.
0: Thank you so much for coming in. We played a little game of Who Am I? What Am I? Lindsay, you picked it this morning.
1: Yeah, I picked a whoopee cushion. So fun.
0: I love that. Remember getting those at the old dollar store growing up?
1: Oh my God, yeah. A kazoo was so close. They were all in the same section. Whoopee cushion,
0: rubber chicken,
1: the little pellet gun.
0: Yes,
1: we played with those lots.
0: Yeah, I feel like you were more of a tomboy growing up, so you were going for the cap guns.
1: Yeah,
0: I was going for like new nail polish or something.
1: Yeah,
0: that's after changing over the years.
1: Yeah, a little bit. I got more girly as I grew up.
0: That's right.
1: Yeah,
0: I leaned into my tomboy side a little bit. Gotta rush off to the airport now, though.
1: I know. I'm so sad. I gotta go back to work tomorrow.
0: Heading back to Toronto. She's a mainlander, folks.
1: Yes.
0: Be honest, though. When am I actually going to talk to you next?
1: I don't know. I'm pretty brutal.
0: Yeah.
1: I could go 2 or 3 weeks without calling my family. You get me twice a year in person, and other than that, I'll call you when I call you.
0: We still love you, but I don't know. Talk to you in 2 months, I guess.
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bad for Mondays. You know, Monday didn't ask to end the weekend and begin a brand new work week. You know, it was just the assignment it was given. I mean, we'd hate Fridays, too, if Friday and Monday switched places. Hope you're having a great day, regardless of the fact it's Monday, and I hope you had a great weekend. 9 days is coming up, but first, here's Alanis Morissette on OzFM.

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0: Gather around. Let me tell you a story about a girl. That was 9 days here on Newfoundland's Aussie FM. I'm Robert Sean. A little cool out there this morning. 11 degrees right now in St. John's. This is not August weather. What we're seeing and what we have been seeing now the last few days here in St. John's is the kind of weather that we expected to see back in April when we were still dealing with, you know, winter 2.0. But I refuse to believe that we're completely done with summer. I'm holding out for some hope. Now, we do have some sunshine in the forecast pretty much across much of the island this afternoon. And even though we're a little bit of a far cry from it right now, we are calling for a high of 20 once again for most places. That is except for much of the west coast, including Cornerbrook, that will see a few showers throughout the day. But it is going to be a bit of a sticky one on that side of the island. Your full Aussie FM weather plus the Goo Goo Dolls are coming your way after this here on Newfoundland's Aussie FM.
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9: Well, it looks like the sun is trying to break through the clouds here on the east end of St. John's. I got my fingers crossed. Don't know about you. We should see some sunny breaks now throughout the rest of the day across the Avalon and East Coast with the high reaching 20 degrees. And then partly cloudy skies tonight, the low down to 10 with a mostly cloudy day tomorrow with the high once again hitting 20. Central Newfoundland will see some sunny breaks with a high of 22 today. Showers this evening with a low of 13 and then sun and cloud throughout the day tomorrow, the high of 24 with the humidity bumping it up to 28. Along the west coast, including Corner Brook, you're calling for a few showers today with a high of 20, feeling like 25. Those showers will continue into this evening with a low of 16, and then throughout your Tuesday, it will be mostly cloudy, but still a good chance of seeing a few showers every now and again. The high of 23 with the humidity, make it feel like 28.
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So a couple weekends ago, I thought it'd be a good idea to take a little bit of a long weekend trip to Toronto. But unfortunately, my flight home got canceled and took a few hours of trying to, deal with the airline. But I eventually did get home, obviously. But that was the first time I ever had anything like that happen to me. I had a pretty good track record when it came to traveling and flying up to that point. But I want to know your I'm stuck story, whether you were flying and ran into some issues, maybe you were on a road trip and your car broke down. What happened to you while you were traveling? Call or text the Oz line with your story. 576 OZ FM. That's 709-576-6936.

0: Without a doubt, one of the greatest and probably the most underrated duet of all time. That was Bryan Adams teaming up with Tina Turner here on OzFM. How's it going? I'm Robert Sean, and what did you get up to the weekend? I headed out to the theaters to catch the new Spider-Man movie there on Saturday, and speaking of going to the theaters, I came across this statistic earlier that said that it's the younger generations that are going to the theaters these days compared to older ones. 64% of adults 18 to 29 compared to 45% of adults 45 to 64 and 30% of those 65 and older. Now, I know if this was like 20, 30 years ago, that wouldn't surprise you whatsoever because that's how you watched movies. You didn't really have any other options, right? But now with like streaming and stuff like that, with Netflix and Disney Plus, you'd think it'd be the generations that grew up watching movies that way, that they would kind of gravitate more towards that than, I guess, their parents' method of watching movies. But is it because like going to movies is considered vintage and cool now? You know, it kind of reminds me of not too long ago, I was at a family thing, and my niece, who's in her mid-early 20s, she took out a digital camera and started taking pictures, you know? And when I kind of made a remark about that, she said, yeah, I love this thing. It's so retro, you know? It's funny how, like, what's old always finds a way to become new again. Hey, stick around. Alana Miles is coming your way after this here on Newfoundland's OzFM.
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Well, I want to take a moment to extend a big, big best of luck to all of the athletes who are participating in the Newfoundland and Labrador Summer Games today out of Cornerbrook. I mean, you got events happening in ball hockey, baseball, beach volleyball, soccer, softball, swimming. So there's a ton happening out on the West Coast. Once again, best of luck to all the athletes. It's 10 after 11. REM is on the way, but first, here's the Steve Miller Band on Newfoundland's OzFM.

0: Well, let me tell you, this is a long, long time coming. The Rock of the Rock, Oz FM. How's your day going? I'm Robert Sean. If you happen to be driving in the back of Mount Pearl today, you'll notice a new roundabout. Now, over the last number of weeks, all summer long, our crew has been doing some work at the end of a Commonwealth Avenue towards Heavy Tree Road, and it's been a major pain in the butt for anybody who usually goes that way to, head towards the Ghouls or wants to hook onto a Pitts Memorial Drive there. But as of today, everything is now open, and there is a new roundabout in place that will take you up to Robert E. Howlett, or will take you downtown if you want to jump on Pitts Memorial there, which I'm sure is a huge relief for anybody who usually goes that way, especially if it's to and from work or whatever, you know what I mean? So that's now open, which is fantastic news. Next up, the Team Guzhou Highway. They say it's going to be open this fall. I'm going to hold it to them. I'm going to hold that to them. We'll see what happens, though. Everclear is coming your way next. Plus, I got your Oz FM weather right after this.
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3: It's the Jeep 85-year celebration event. 85 years of daring to ask, what if? Like, what if we didn't sacrifice capabilities for comfort? Or what if nothing on the road ahead could hold us back? For decades, we've chased every what if, why not, who, where, and how. And the answer? Because we can. Right now, get

Apparently, Jim Carrey's in talks to play George Jetson in a live-action version of The Jetsons, which I don't know if you realize this, but The Jetsons takes place in 2062, and here we are in 2026. I mean, you still got a long ways to go before we hit 2062, but I also still feels like we got a long ways to go before we start driving around in flying cars and have robot maids. I'm just saying, it'll be here quicker than you think.

0: 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And I get everyone's attention. 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
1: Did it. This ain't no disco. It ain't no country club either.

0: That was April Wine on Oz FM. I hope you had a great weekend. I'm Robert Sean. Looking for your best I'm stuck stories today. You know, the stories where your flight was canceled. Maybe the ferry you were planning on taking was tied up at the dock. Or maybe you're like Michelle here, who texted me on the Oz line, says that her and her family were doing some camping last August, going from Little Rapids to Pippi Park. And along the way, they had to pull over to fuel up. And when they went to start up the truck, well, the truck didn't start. Now, luckily for Michelle and her family, because this is Newfoundland, the worker, the manager at the gas station happened to know a mechanic who was willing to come over and do what needed to be done to the truck to get it going once again. So they made it to their destination. In fact, Michelle says that her and her family are right now once again camping at Pippi Park. So obviously, last year's fiasco did not ruin their camping experience altogether. So Michelle, I hope you're having a great time camping in Pippi Park, and hopefully the trip home is not as eventful as it was last year. What's your I'm stuck story? You know, what did you do while traveling when you found out that you were stranded? Call or text the Oz line, 576-OZ-FM. Stick around. Rush is coming up next.
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1: Police were called to a business in the east end of St. John's late Sunday afternoon to reports of a theft in progress. One of the suspects had left the business before the RNC arrived, but was located by officers a short distance away. The other suspect was located inside the business by police. As a result of the investigation, the RNC charged a 41-year-old female and 43-year-old male. Both were held to appear in court today. Meanwhile, 850 households in the Bay Roberts area will be randomly selected to take part in a new national health survey by Statistics Canada. This is the eighth cycle of the Canadian Health Measures Survey, and 16 locations across the country have been selected to participate. Stats Canada says the survey's data will be used by researchers to examine the relationship between disease risk factors and risk conditions such as cardiovascular disease, hypertension, and obesity. As part of the survey, a temporary examination center will be set up the parking lot of the Bay Arena from September 2nd to October 7th for respondents to participate in physical measures such as blood pressure and biospecimen collection after they have completed an at-home interview. And now for a look over the forecast for Eastern today, cloudy with a high of 15, tonight cloudy with a low of 11. For Central today, sunny with a high of 26, tonight showers with a low of 14. For the West Coast today, sunny with a high of 27, tonight chance of showers with a low of 15. And that's your Oz FM headline news from the NTV Newsroom. I'm Mary Kate O'Neill.
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morning on Oz Mornings, Mark Trask started off his week with $100 of free gas. And all Mark had to do was to get that free tank of gas was catch the Oz FM Summer Cruiser team this weekend. Now, there's still a few weekends left to the summer. 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

0: their take on a Van Morrison classic. That was Street Heart on Oz FM. How's your day going? I'm Robert Sean, and I don't know about you, but I'm not ready to let go of summer yet. I understand that we are kind of getting to the tail end of the season. I understand that the pumpkin spice latte is going to be making a return in a few weeks. Some stores have already started putting out their Christmas decorations and wrapping paper and stuff like that. But no, I look at the calendar. It still says August. That means it is still summer. And even though it's only 12 degrees right now in St. John's, it is expected to warm up to 20. And as long as it hits 20, as far as I'm concerned, that is summer, right? Now, looking ahead to the rest of this week, we are calling for some summer-like temperatures. We're going to be into the low 20s, which is perfectly acceptable. We do have to get through a little bit of wet weather for some areas to get to it, though. 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

got a text on the Oz line. Apparently, there's a big slowdown on Old Placentia Road in Mount Pearl near A&W due to a car accident. So if you're headed towards Dunavans or maybe coming out of Dunavans, expect to get slightly delayed. Hopefully, nobody injured in that car accident there this morning. If you're out and about and you see something happening on the roads, let me know what's going on by calling or texting the Oz line, 709-576-OZFM.

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1: The frigate bird has the ability to sleep while in flight. It shuts off half its brain and is able to sleep for about 12 seconds before waking up again. All in all, the bird only sleeps for about 40 minutes every single day.
0: This has been useless knowledge you can impress your friends with.

0: That's Bonnie Raitt on Oz FM. Hope you're having a great day. I'm Robert Sean. Have you ever been stranded while traveling? A Porter flight from Victoria to Toronto was severely delayed this past weekend because a toddler refused to sit in its seat and put on its seatbelt. Every attempt to get the kid to sit down would result in the kid getting even more upset, and it got to the point where the kid and the parents, the whole family, had to get off the plane altogether. But the thing is, by the time this happened, the runway had shut down for the night, which meant everybody else on the plane was now stuck at the airport until the following morning. But I guarantee you that if this kid had Newfoundland parents, this whole situation would have never happened, okay? Kid is acting up on a plane. All mom or dad had to do was go, one, two, that's it. Butt in seat, seatbelt on. Growing up, three was the most terrifying number. Nobody actually knows what happens when mom or dad gets the three, but nobody wants to know either. Stick around. Simple Plan is coming your way next. You're on Newfoundland's Oz FM.
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now that the roundabout at the end of Commonwealth Avenue towards Robert E. Howlett is completely finished and open, the city's now going to start to removing the traffic lights at that intersection, so expect some slowdowns this week as they do that. If you're out and about and something's happening on the roads, let me know. It's slowing you down. 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

0: That was Brian Adams on Oz FM. Hope you have a great Monday. I'm Robert Sean. You know, sometimes when you get stranded while traveling, it's for reasons that are just completely beyond your control. Other times, you're absolutely to blame, like Dawn here, who was on a cruise in Aruba and then missed her boat. Dawn, what happened?
1: Just wrong timing. It was my husband's fault. I'm going to blame it on my husband.
0: Oh, yeah.
1: Because...
0: Okay. All right, Dawn. Okay, sure. Yeah. All husband's fault.
1: He said, they're leaving 5:30. I said, how sure are you it's 5:30? He said, everybody's saying that the ship leaves 5:30. The ship left 3:30.
0: Oh, you guys were just way off. But you know what? All in all, there are worse places in this world to be stuck than Aruba.
1: Well, that's what he kept telling me, but that's not how I was feeling as I was left in my bathing suit on the dock in Aruba with nothing, only my credit card.
0: Okay, so what did you do at that point, you know, being stuck there on the beach?
1: I cried. I cried for a bit. I had a little panic attack. But luckily, if that ever happens to you, there's always going to be a representative on the dock who's going to take you and take care of you.
0: Good to know. And if you have a cruise coming up, you may want to take some notes from Dawn here. Stick around after this. You're going to hear from the police. Plus, I got your Oz FM weather after this.
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0: Mostly cloudy out there right now. I'm still holding out for some hope that we get a little bit of sunshine some point this afternoon. The high is also going to hit 20 degrees at some point, too. Partly cloudy tonight, the low down to 10 with cloudy skies tomorrow with a high of 20. Central Newfoundland will see a few showers this evening with a low at 13. Tomorrow, sun and cloud with a high of 24. The humidity bumping it up to 28. And along the west coast, including Quarter Brook, showers this evening. The low at 16 with a cloudy day tomorrow. Still a good chance you'll see some showers now tomorrow afternoon. The high at 23, feeling like 28.
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Coming up, Kenny Loggins is going to take you to the Danger Zone. 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

0: Adele, Bare Naked Ladies on Oz FM. Hope you have a great afternoon. I'm Robert Sean. Now, this past weekend, I headed to the theaters to catch the new Spider-Man movie, and I actually came across a statistic earlier I found interesting. Younger generations are the ones who are heading to the theaters the most. And this may not be surprising, especially if you grew up in, like, you know, the 80s, the 90s, the 2000s, because, yeah, that's how we took in movies. You had no other way to take in movies other than go to the theaters. But you'd figure that with streaming these days, it'd be the generation that grew up with things like Netflix and Disney Plus that would, you know, rather stay home and watch movies than go to the theater. But it turns out that's not the case. But is this because, like, going to the theater is considered, like, vintage and cool now, you know? It kind of reminds me, I was at a family thing not too long ago, and my niece, who's in her early 20s, took out a digital camera to start taking pictures. And she said she loved it because it was all retro. You know, it's kind of funny how everything that is old somehow finds a way to become new again, eh? Don't go anywhere. Colin James is coming up next here on Newfoundland's Oz FM.
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Take Me Back to Paradise by 38 Special. And that was actually about Paradise, Newfoundland. The bars were out there, right, for a festival. And they went and they left. And they said, my God, take me back to paradise. I love that place. And they wrote that song about it. No, I'm just joking. How are you? Are you doing good? I'm doing excellent. It's 14 degrees out, isn't it? It's like a fall summer day. But, oh, it's nice. I'm looking out the window here. Blue sky. Looking over my shoulder. You can usually see Signal Hill. But there's fog coming in, so there's fog creeping in. And looking at Cornerbrook now, they're at 20, Central's at 20, we're at 14. But what do you do, boys? Hey, here's a bit of Mike and the Mechanics. I will be right back. Imagine if you're in Mike and Mechanics. That'd be pretty cool. You'd be a mechanic. But imagine if you were in Dog and the Slugs. You'd be a slug. Who wants that? I'll be back in a minute.

0: Just a Girl by No Doubt on Oz FM. It is 2:25 in the Oz FM studio. I remember when I bought that tape back in the 90s, I was down to Fred's Records, and they had that. And I was like, oh, that's cool. That looks fresh and cool. Yeah, it was a good jam anyways. And I'm playing the tape for you now. Pretty cool, hey? So listen, I was down to the Folk Festival over the weekend. It was actually good. It was really good. It was nice to see a big turnout. And Newfoundland and Labrador Folk Festival has gone on so many years. And they had kind of had financial problems and kind of held it up. But it was a beautiful day. Music was going on. People were sitting on blankets. And at one moment, there was about 1,300 to 1,500 people there. And, you know, this year, admission was free, and they were taking donations, and they raised about $15,000. So that's cool, and that will probably make them have this again and, continue to have it again. So excellent to everyone who came out and supported, and it was a great time down there, and it was great to celebrate Newfoundland and Labrador's music and all the community get together. So hopefully we'll see you down there next year.
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0: How's everybody making out there on this fall summer day? Let's look at the weather tonight and tomorrow for St. John's, Mount Pearl, and the Avalon. See if it gets any better. Tonight, becoming cloudy in the morning with a 40% chance of showers, and you'll see lows of 10 degrees. Tomorrow looks a little better, mainly cloudy. 60% chance of showers in the morning and highs of 20 degrees. Central Newfoundland becoming cloudy this afternoon with a few showers and lows of 13 degrees. Tomorrow looks a bit better, a mix of sun and cloud, which is nice. A 60% chance of showers and highs of 23 degrees. Over on the west coast tonight, a few showers ending overnight and lows of 15 degrees. And tomorrow, you'll see a nice day. Yes, becoming a mix of sun and clouds in the morning, and 25 degrees is your high.
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You can go your own way. Fleetwood Mac on Oz FM. It is 2:41. How are you making out? The 50th annual Newfoundland and Labrador Summer Games are on the go, and they're underway in Corner Brook, Newfoundland right now. And athletes from communities right across the province came together over the weekend and kicked it off. So the games are running now till August the 15th. Yes, and young athletes are competing and representing all regions of Newfoundland and Labrador for 50 years. The summer games have been going on. Pretty cool, hey? Great milestone, and good luck to everybody out there that are competing. And now back to the music. Here's a bit of Theory of a Dead Man. Santa Monica on Oz FM.

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0: I Go Blind from 5440 on Oz FM. How are you making out? Well, big moment in Newfoundland and Labrador hockey. Ben Veach, he's a St. John's hockey player, and he scored again as Team Canada absolutely dominated the U.S. 8-1 and winning gold at the Gretzky Cup in Edmonton. Excellent. Hey, so Veach is only 16 years old and already making his mark on an international stage. It's pretty exciting to see a young Newfoundland and Labrador wear that Maple Leaf colors and scoring goals and coming home as a champion. So, a champ. Yes, a champ, not a chimp, a champ. So congratulations, Ben. Gold looks good on you, buddy.
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1: Well, some big plans for the Great Northern Peninsula. St. John's Company now wants to build a new marine port in St. Anthony to support the growing Arctic activity. So the project would include a fuel facility, a warehouse, and a service dock and emergency response operation. That's cool. So the work could begin next year and to be finished in 2029. 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

0: Hemingway Corner on Oz FM. It is 3:22. I got a fast story for you. So Sunday, I was walking the lake. I usually try to get in 45 minutes a day or a half an hour. So I was walking across, the bridge there. And then I look on, there was balloons. And I was like, what's going on over there? So I was walking by the picnic table and there was a birthday banner up and someone was having a party. So I was like, happy birthday. And then it was all this Indian family and they were dressed in their beautiful Indian wardrobe. And it was really cool. And she said, and the mother said, come over. So I was like, yes, okay. So they were cutting the cake. So they were like, have a cake, sit down. And so I was right in the middle of the daughter's birthday and I sat down and I had some cake with them and it was so sweet, me and this Indian family, and they were celebrating their daughter's birthday. I think she was like 8 or 9 and it was cute. So I just sat and talked to them and had some cake and I had some lemonade and I was like, if I never had to talk to them now, they wouldn't have invited me over. So yeah, it just goes to show, just talk to people and see what they're at and you might get a bit of cake out of it. Anyways, it was a sweet moment in the community.
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9: How's everybody making out there on this fall summer day? Let's look at the weather tonight and tomorrow for St. John's, Mount Pearl, and the Avalon. See if it gets any better. Tonight, becoming cloudy in the morning with a 40% chance of showers, and you'll see lows of 10 degrees. Tomorrow looks a little better, mainly cloudy. 60% chance of showers in the morning and highs of 20 degrees. Central Newfoundland becoming cloudy this afternoon with a few showers and lows of 13 degrees. Tomorrow looks a bit better, mix of sun and cloud, which is nice. A 60% chance of showers and highs of 23 degrees. Over on the west coast tonight, a few showers ending overnight and lows of 15 degrees. And tomorrow, oh, you'll see a nice day. Yes, becoming a mix of sun and clouds in the morning, and 25 degrees is your high.
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1: How's your Monday going, boys? It is 3:41 in the Oz FM studios. I hear an echo, do you? Oh, no, that's the other song. Listen, I got something for you to try, okay? Just listen to this now. So try judging people, right, like we judge trees. Okay, hear me out now. So you're walking through the woods and the forest and you see all these different trees and some are tall, some are small, some are bent, some are a little beat up, but we judge them like really nicely. We say, oh, how look how beautiful that is, and we appreciate it. We trees, right? So, but people, we're so quick to pick them apart and their differences. And, you know, I think it comes from our own insecurity. So maybe we should start looking at people like we do as trees and start appreciating their differences. Yeah, pretty cool. There's something to think about. Not a bad way to look at the world.

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1: How you making out? You enjoying the tunes? Hope you are. It is 3:52 in the Oz FM studio, looking out the window, and it is blue sky. Bluebird day now, boss. Yeah, all around me, it's nice blue sky in the East End. So I hope you're enjoying the day. And it is hiking season, you know that. So there's this hike by the Sprout. You know, not the Sprout. Sprouts downtown. Actually, that restaurant is open. I just walked by yesterday. But regardless of that, the Spout, you know, the Spout near Bay Bulls. Well, it's just something to keep in mind. They're talking about this. So search and rescue teams, they say they got around 9 calls in the last couple of years, and everything. And it's always like rolled ankles or injuries or even people with heat exhaustion. So it is the stretch 2 kilometer section by Miner's Point they're talking about. So it can be pretty easy, they're saying, to lose your bearings, especially when the fog comes out and it gets dark. So if you're heading there, they're just saying, you know, wear proper footwear, I guess something with ankle support, and bring lots of water, and have a GPS as well, and give yourself plenty of daylight, and tell someone you're going. So yeah, it's an incredible part of Newfoundland and Labrador. It's a beautiful hike. So if you're going there, just be a little bit prepared.
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1: It's time for a little sports update for you. So it was a big weekend for Newfoundland and Labrador. Two teams brought home silver medals. So the under 15 boys made their way to the Canadian Championships game in BC with a heartbreaking loss 6-5 to Quebec in the extra inning. And also Nova Scotia, Newfoundland, Akita Equipment women, they captured silver after falling 4-0 to Ontario in the final. So two great runs, two great silvers. 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

0: to just 16 degrees. There's a morning of RDF ahead on Tuesday and some periods of sun and cloud in there as well at times. 23 degrees, the daytime high. Again, feeling like 28 with some humidity. For the Oz FM Weather Center, I'm Ryan Harding.
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1: It is Monday. It is 4:36. And how are you making out? Are you getting through it or what? We're almost there. Did you hear about this? There's all these wildfires going on in BC. It's really unfortunate. We're really praying for everybody. But it's interesting. They have all this, the latest technology in the world. They're fighting it. So what happens now? They're dealing with all these fires and they have like these AI cameras. And what it is, it's a camera and it goes up about probably about 60 feet in a pole, and it has sensors and it can detect fires really early, like as soon as they start. And then they zone in on that fire, and then the firefighters can go and put that out, which is incredible. And also they're doing drones. So the drones go through the air and they're doing controlled burns. So if there's a burn, like, you know, a few miles up, they'll have the drones and they'll put out fires and do controlled burns. Amazing, hey? And the drones can also go through the heavy smoke where helicopters can't go safely. So it's pretty amazing. They're fighting fires with the latest technology, and hopefully everything gets under control fast.

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1: In studio is Ryan Harding joining me to talk about the weather, and it's sunny out, and is it going to stay?
2: No, nothing's really consistent over the next week, really. So there's periods of sun and cloud, there's periods of light rain. The rain doesn't stick around, but neither does the sun. It's kind of coming and going, both of that, trading places, and that's Avalon, Central, and West Coast. So tonight, in St. John's specifically, just a little opportunity for a light shower closer to that midnight hour once the clouds come through and the sun goes down. Looks like 5 millimeters is going to fall through Central, and we're in the 2 to 4 millimeter range for the West Coast. West Coast is going to wake up with some RDF. There's a southwest wind. It's a south wind through Central and the Avalon, so the fog is going to stick up the shore on that Avalon Peninsula. But we start with sun and cloud, Central and Avalon. And just as mentioned before, there's opportunities for some light rain here or there, but nothing really lasting that long, and some sunny breaks in between. So it's kind of a take it or leave it week, really. But that same south wind, Donnie, for St. John specifically, gets the temperature back in and around that 20 degree mark.
1: Okay.
2: So we'll take that.
1: We'll look forward to that today. It's around 14. It's kind of nice out, but
2: yeah,
1: not good for swimming.
2: You still need a sweater.
1: Yeah.
2: You shouldn't need a sweater in August, should you?
1: I know. It's like a fall summer.
2: Yeah. The back end of it has been. Now, Sunday, there was like a 3-hour period on Sunday where the clouds opened up and it was hot. And then it closed and the wind came back from the north and cooled it right back down again. So it's all dependent on the wind, but it's a south wind tomorrow. So we'll take it.
1: All right. Well, we'll talk to you tomorrow. Thanks for coming in. Have a good day.
2: See you tomorrow.
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I Want to Break Free. Queen on Oz FM. How are you making out? And a lot of people want to break free from that Fox Trap access route around there. Just be careful there if you're driving around that area. It is, pretty slow going there. And if you're driving around the capital city, no major accidents or holdups, really. So you're pretty good there. Kenmount Road and Columbus Drive, they are seeing a bit of a slowdown. But other than that, you're good to go. Drive safe, put on your seatbelts, and take care.

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0: A bit of Bad Medicine, Bon Jovi on our Electric 80s. I hope you enjoyed it. And that was 5 minutes, two seconds long. That's a long song. Hey, good old head-banging tune. I had the Oz FM studio rocking. Looking out now, it's pretty bright out there now, yeah. Bit of blue sky, bit of wind. Hope you're enjoying it. Let's talk about soccer. Well, it was a big week for soccer fans at King George V in St. John's. So on the women's side, Holy Cross have done it again. They won the 2026 Jubilee Trophy, making it a 11th provincial champion in a row. Quite a record there for them, definitely. And also on the men's side, it came down to Holy Cross and Mount Pearl in Sunday's Challenge Cup Championship after Holy Cross. They beat St. John's 4-0. Yeah, that was. I'm just doing this by memory here, boss. I'm pretty good. Anyways, into the semifinals, Mount Pearl edged out the Felians 0-1. So a great championship weekend for everybody in the most historic soccer grounds in the country, King George V.
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2: The search continues for a 68-year-old man who went missing on the West Coast. Perry Green has been missing since he left Port-au-Basse to travel to St. John's last Monday, leaving his vehicle unattended on the side of the highway near Birchie Narrows. Crews have expanded their search efforts in the area, and police now believe Green was in the Chain Lakes Road area of Birchie Narrows that Sunday. Green's family believe he was traveling from the West Coast to St. John's. Perry Green is described as 5'7", weighing 155 pounds, with gray hair and blue eyes. He was last seen wearing a gray t-shirt, black pants, black shoes, and a dark-colored jacket. Green's family took to social media saying he may have hitchhiked to St. John's and are asking residents in the area to keep on the lookout for him and to approach Perry with patience and kindness as he is in a vulnerable state and may seem disoriented. Anyone with information is asked to contact the RCMP. Meanwhile, the RNC have laid charges following a two-vehicle collision involving a dirt bike in St. John's. It was June 22nd when officers responded to a dirt bike vehicle collision at the intersection of Richard Nolan Drive and Pitts Memorial Drive. The 22-year-old male driver of the dirt bike went to hospital with serious but non-life-threatening injuries. On Friday, police charged the 22-year-old with impaired operation of a motor vehicle and operating a vehicle over the legal limit. He was also issued summary offense tickets under the Off-Road Vehicles Act. He was released to appear in court at a later date. And that's your Oz FM Headline News from the NTV Newsroom. I'm Mary Kate O'Neill.
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3: Well, how we doing, Newfoundland and Labrador? Happy Monday to you. Start of another week. There's some sun out there. It goes, though, momentarily tonight for the Metro and Avalon region. A chance of some drizzle and some light showers under partly cloudy skies this evening. 10 is the low. The wind turns south, so that's going to do two things. First and foremost, it's going to bring some fog up the shore. But into tomorrow, that's going to bring the temperatures back in towards that 20-degree mark. There's some periods of sun for Tuesday. The cloud comes and goes with some isolated opportunities for some brief light showers as well, for Central, 5 millimeters of rain is set to fall tonight, starting around that 8 p.m. mark and goes through to the midnight hour. Once the sun goes down, the temperature goes with it, 13 degrees the average low, with some fog coming in as the rain passes. It is sun and cloud come Tuesday morning, though. The clouds increase throughout the afternoon and bring back the chance of some showers being passed around. 24 degrees is the high for Central. It's going to feel like 28 with the Humidex. For the West Coast, 2 to 4 millimeters in the form of some rain tonight. That's bookended by some drizzle and fog. It's a southwest wind that brings the fog, but it also holds the low to just 16 degrees. There's a morning of RDF ahead on Tuesday and some periods of sun and cloud in there as well at times. 23 degrees, the daytime high. Again, feeling like 28 with some humidity. For the Oz FM Weather Center, I'm Ryan Harding.
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take my hand and come with me, because you look so fine that I really want to make you mine. I say you look so fine that I really want to make you mine. 4, 5, 6, come on and get your kicks. Now you don't need a

Well, some big plans for the Great Northern Peninsula. St. John's Company now wants to build a new marine port in St. Anthony to support the growing Arctic activity. So the project would include a fuel facility, a warehouse, and a service dock and emergency response operation. That's cool. So the work could begin next year and to be finished in 2029. Could be a pretty great opportunity for Newfoundland and Labrador to get active in the Arctic and continue its growth.

0: And that was Dancing on My Own Ground from Gowan. And Gowan is still rocking it. He's got a big social media following. And yeah, he's a good personality, a bit of fun. You can tell how he carries on. He cracked, though. He's definitely cracked. He's still touring. And yeah, he does very well for himself. So there, it tells you, you know, you can keep going. You know, like the Newfoundlanders say, you goes till you stop, Gowan. Goes till you stop. Anyways, I had a great show today. Thanks for listening coast to coast. It's not over yet. I got some music to be playing. And yes, I might go for a walk after now my shift is over. And I was telling you yesterday, I went around the lake and I ran into a bunch of people, Indian people, having a birthday party. And I sat down with them. They invited me for cake and I had cake and wished their daughter happy birthday. What a laugh. Maybe I'll go around this time around supper time, maybe get a bucket of chicken or something out of it.
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Billy Joel. Couple of days. Just living life the way you want. That weekend does go by fast. Certainly hope that you enjoyed it. Yeah, we even got some sun on Sunday as well. Was chatting with some relatives over the weekend. Has not been a fantastic weather summer. I think we can all agree. But hey, enjoy it while you can, whatever you get. Smash

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0: 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Paola's Never Said I Love You. Stephen Lethbridge with you. And we've got more Pokemon cards to give away this week, courtesy of our friends at Entertainment Center, 37 O'Leary Avenue and Main Highway. Bay Roberts was having a chat with Kaylee, our winner from last week. So excited to get her cards and open them up. She said she was going to let me know if she got any good hits out of those packs. We've got Pitch Black cards. We've got First Partner Series 2 cards to give away and a whole bunch of collectibles. Your next chance to guess who's that Pokemon coming up at 7:30.
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9: Well, how we doing, Newfoundland and Labrador? Happy Monday to you, start of another week. There's some sun out there. It goes, though, momentarily tonight for the Metro and Avalon region. A chance of some drizzle and some light showers under partly cloudy skies this evening. 10 is the low. The wind turns south, so that's going to do two things. First and foremost, it's going to bring some fog up the shore. But into tomorrow, that's going to bring the temperatures back in towards that 20-degree mark. There's some periods of sun for Tuesday. The cloud comes and goes with some isolated opportunities for some brief light showers as well. For Central, 5 millimeters of rain is set to fall tonight, starting around that 8 p.m. mark and goes through to the midnight hour. Once the sun goes down, the temperature goes with it. 13 degrees, the average low, with some fog coming in as the rain passes. It is sun and cloud come Tuesday morning, though. The clouds increase throughout the afternoon and bring back the chance of some showers being passed around. 24 degrees is the high for Central. It's going to feel like 28 with the Humidex. For the West Coast, 2 to 4 millimeters in the form of some rain tonight. That's bookended by some drizzle and fog. It's a southwest wind that brings the fog, but it also holds the low to just 16 degrees. There's a morning of RDF ahead on Tuesday and some periods of sun and cloud in there as well at times. 23 degrees, the daytime high. Again, feeling like 28 with some humidity. For the Oz FM Weather Center, I'm Ryan Harding.
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And suffice to say, I have heard that song, 3 a.m. by Matchbox 20, I don't know how many times. It was a big hit when I was a kid. It's been on, you know, I think it was on Big Shiny Tunes 2, wasn't it? And on through the years, hundreds of times, I would wager, over the course of my life. I have always gotten specific lyrics in this song wrong. Have a listen.

A mat that sits on her doorway, like a doormat, like a welcome mat. I always thought it was a man that sits on her doorway. All these years I've been getting it wrong. I gotta know your misheard lyrics. Make me feel better about this mistake, which I am feeling very silly over. What's the misheard lyric that always got you? Let me know. 947 AZFM on social media.

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0: New Finland's Oz FM. April Wine and say hello. It's Stephen Lethbridge with you. And watching the Hlinka Gretzky Cup, the under 18 tournament, is kind of like saying hello to the future of hockey in our country. And in this case, the future is very bright. A gold medal at the tourney for Canada, beating the United States 8-1 in the final over the weekend. We always love to see Canada beat the U.S. And what's more, Ben Vetch of this province and the Newfoundland Regiment, well, he scored in this game. He scored lots in this tournament. The future very bright indeed.
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Newfoundland's Oz FM with Aerosmith. Pretty important flight in that movie, Armageddon. I don't want to miss a thing. I mean, all flights are important in one way or another, so if you miss one, it's definitely a bummer. Especially if you miss a flight because a kid won't put on their safe belts. That was the case over the weekend, a Porter Airlines flight from Victoria, BC to Toronto. The kid wouldn't sit down and put on their safe belt, and as such, the flight got delayed past the runway curfew at that airport, couldn't take off until the next day. I cannot imagine how the parents of that kid must have felt.

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0: 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Tom Cochran, Life is a Highway with Stephen Lethbridge. And if you know, yes, that is the song that Holly and Michael sing while driving to Nashua in an episode of The Office. That's the kind of general knowledge trivia you got to know to do well with Get Grilled on Oz Mornings with Chanel and Hugh. And it could win you a wicked barbecue prize pack from The Woodshed and Anderson's at Oz FM. Coming with this prize pack, it's a $1,500 Traeger Woodridge Pro Pellet Grill, as well as a bunch of meat and products from Anderson's to have basically the barbecue of your wildest dreams. 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
12: Well, how we doing, Newfoundland and Labrador? Happy Monday to you. Start of another week. There's some sun out there. It goes, though, momentarily tonight. For the Metro and Avalon region, a chance of some drizzle and some light showers under partly cloudy skies this evening. 10 is the low. The wind turns south, so that's going to do two things. First and foremost, it's going to bring some fog up the shore, but into tomorrow, that's going to bring the temperatures back in towards that 20-degree mark. There's some periods of sun for Tuesday. The cloud comes and goes with some isolated opportunities for some brief light showers as well. For Central, 5 millimeters of rain is set to fall tonight, starting around that 8 p.m. mark and goes through to the midnight hour. Once the sun goes down, the temperature goes with it, 13 degrees the average low, with some fog coming in as the rain passes. It is sun and cloud come Tuesday morning, though. The clouds increase throughout the afternoon and bring back the chance of some showers being passed around. 24 degrees is the high for Central. It's going to feel like 28 with the Humidex. For the West Coast, 2 to 4 millimeters in the form of some rain tonight. That's bookended by some drizzle and fog. It's a southwest wind that brings the fog, but it also holds the low to just 16 degrees. There's a morning of RDF ahead on Tuesday and some periods of sun and cloud in there as well at times. 23 degrees, the daytime high. Again, feeling like 28 with some humidity. For the Oz FM Weather Center, I'm Ryan Harding.
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Chris David Lethbridge with you on Newfoundland's Oz FM. Are you ready to guess? Who's that Pokemon? Another prize pack to give away this week from our friends at Entertainment Center. Check them out, 37 O'Leary Avenue, Main Highway, Bay Roberts, whatever you're into. Pokemon, sports cards, Nintendo games, need to outfit your man cave. They have got you covered. Great selection of Funko Pops, so much cool stuff there. All right. Congrats again to Kaylee, our winner last week. The answer on Friday, by the way, was Mime Jr. Yeah, we're getting difficult. I've heard the calls to up the difficulty. We'll see where we fall this evening. Three clues. Guess the Pokemon by texting the Oz line 709-576-6936. Here's clue number one. Sometimes a Pokemon gets an earlier form in a later game, like Mime Jr., Friday's answer. Other times, like in the case of tonight's Poison and Flying-type Pokemon, it is a final evolution that comes later. This Pokemon showed up in Generation 2. Its earlier forms were in the original 151. Clue number two. This Pokemon is commonly associated with Team Rocket, being featured as an enemy of Ash and Pikachu in the cartoons and as a Rocket Trainer's Pokemon in the Destined Rivals Pokemon card set. That said, Ash's ally Brock also has one of these on his team. And finally, this Bat Pokemon is capable of long-distance flight thanks to its extra set of wings that also allow it to fly silently, making it a major threat in its natural cave habitat. Who's that Pokemon? Text the Oz line with your answer, 709-576-6936.

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0: Newfoundland Saucy Fam, the truce. Poor old broken-hearted Steve. I like to think that one's written about me. We're talking about misheard lyrics this evening. I realized over the weekend that in the 3 a.m. song from Matchbox 20, it's happiness is a mat that sits on her doorway, not a man. Because, of course, a mat sits on your doorway, not just some random guy. That makes sense, right? I think the most famous misheard lyric of all time, Purple Haze, Jimi Hendrix, excuse me while I kiss this guy. It's a good one for sure. We also had Sean reach out on social media. Sean said that he always thought it was TLC singing about a guy named Jason. Don't go, Jason Waterfalls. Oh, man, I want to know your other misheard lyrics. 947 OZFM on social media.
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with Lanzas FM. That is the title. Sheryl, thank you very much. Sheryl Crow's second best song, according to two separate countdowns online, one from The Guardian in the UK and the other from Billboard. Still one of the greatest rock hits of all time, just like...

0: If it lands on FM, Barney Bentall, Something to Live For, Stephen Lethbridge with you. And have you ever wondered what Cookie Monster is eating on Sesame Street? It's not cookies, technically. The less sweet truth revealed coming up in 15 minutes with four fun facts.
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9: Well, how we doing, Newfoundland and Labrador? Happy Monday to you, start of another week. There's some sun out there. It goes, though, momentarily tonight for the Metro and Avalon region. A chance of some drizzle and some light showers under partly cloudy skies this evening. 10 is the low. The wind turns south, so that's going to do two things. First and foremost, it's going to bring some fog up the shore, but into tomorrow, that's going to bring the temperatures back in towards that 20-degree mark. There's some periods of sun for Tuesday. The cloud comes and goes with some isolated opportunities for some brief light showers as well. For Central, 5 millimeters of rain is set to fall tonight, starting around that 8 p.m. mark and goes through to the midnight hour. Once the sun goes down, the temperature goes with it. 13 degrees the average low, with some fog coming in as the rain passes. It is sun and cloud come Tuesday morning, though. The clouds increase throughout the afternoon and bring back the chance of some showers being passed around. 24 degrees is the high for Central. It's going to feel like 28 with the Humidex. For the West Coast, 2 to 4 millimeters in the form of some rain tonight. That's bookended by some drizzle and fog. It's a southwest wind that brings the fog, but it also holds the low to just 16 degrees. There's a morning of RDF ahead on Tuesday and some periods of sun and cloud in there as well at times. 23 degrees, the daytime high. Again, feeling like 28 with some humidity. For the Oz FM Weather Center, I'm Ryan Harding.
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2: I'm Stephen Lethbridge, and running along the edge of South America, the Andes are the world's longest mountain range, measuring 7,000 kilometers thereabouts. And that's if we're talking about mountains above water. Did you know about the submarine mid-ocean ridge? That system of mountains beneath the seas runs 65,000 kilometers around the world, multiple times, I guess, proving once and for all there are always bigger fish. Did you know watermelons are 92% water? Makes sense with the name. Celery and cucumbers, but 95% H2O. At what point do we just call it water? 95% is pretty darn close, I feel. Have you ever heard the saying, as American as apple pie? Probably, right, but did you know that apples themselves, not from America at all, no, they're originally grown in Kazakhstan. Their seeds were brought to North America by the pilgrims, Johnny Appleseed and all that. Finally, have you ever wondered what Cookie Monster is eating on Sesame Street? I'll tell you what, it's not cookies. Apparently, cookies like Chips Ahoy, that sort of thing, they're too hard. They would damage the puppet. I guess the mouth of the monster. But actually, Cookie Monster is eating rice cakes that smash up way quicker, that are painted.

0: Stupid Lanzas FM. Red Ryder, Stephen Lethbridge with you, and count on the Cruiser team to be out and about at the hottest events around every single weekend this summer. Paige and Caitlin were out at the Brigus Blueberry Festival over the weekend. I saw on social media as well, they were trying to guess the paint colors, which, like, I would fail at. Because I think I'm falling more on the Caitlin side, where, like, it's not eggshell and mother of pearl and ivory. It's white and white and white, for example. 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A few weekends left with them this summer, so lots of chances to get yourself some goodies and maybe even win yourself some free gas. 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

Newfoundland's Oz FM with Billy Idol and Rebel Yell. It's Stephen Lethbridge with you. Did you hear they're remaking the Leprechaun horror movie? You remember the one from back in the day? I believe it was Warwick Davis starred in it, along with a very young Jennifer Aniston. No word on whether or not Jan is coming back for the reboot of this thing. But hey, we need more schlocky horror movies that are just kind of fun to watch. Less on the scary side.

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0: Newfoundland Sauce FM. Elena Miles and Black Velvet, Stephen Lethbridge with you. I want to give a shout out to the very talented and hardworking folks at Perchance Theater in Conception Harbor. Another great season is underway with them. They've got performances of Romeo and Juliet as well as Little Women coming up later this month. As well, coming up this weekend, they have got a couple of performances of Every Brilliant Thing, their version of the Tony Award nominated film from Broadway. This one starring John Sheehan, the very funny John Sheehan, a comedian in Newfoundland and Labrador, who you may not know is also a very talented actor as well. You can check out Perchance Theater's website, perchancetheater.com, for more info.
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9: Well, how we doing, Newfoundland and Labrador? Happy Monday to you, start of another week. There's some sun out there. It goes, though, momentarily tonight for the Metro and Avalon region. A chance of some drizzle and some light showers under partly cloudy skies this evening. 10 is the low. The wind turns south, so that's going to do two things. First and foremost, it's going to bring some fog up the shore, but into tomorrow, that's going to bring the temperatures back in towards that 20-degree mark. There's some periods of sun for Tuesday. The cloud comes and goes with some isolated opportunities for some brief light showers as well. For Central, 5 millimeters of rain is set to fall tonight, starting around that 8 p.m. mark and goes through to the midnight hour. Once the sun goes down, the temperature goes with it. 13 degrees, the average low, with some fog coming in as the rain passes. It is sun and cloud come Tuesday morning, though. The clouds increase throughout the afternoon and bring back the chance of some showers being passed around. 24 degrees is the high for Central. It's going to feel like 28 with the Humidex. For the West Coast, 2 to 4 millimeters in the form of some rain tonight. That's bookended by some drizzle and fog. It's a southwest wind that brings the fog, but it also holds the low to just 16 degrees. There's a morning of RDF ahead on Tuesday and some periods of sun and cloud in there as well at times. 23 degrees, the daytime high. Again, feeling like 28 with some humidity. For the Oz FM Weather Center, I'm Ryan Harding.
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